A1, Dr. Flake, DJ Low Cut. It's great to see the people awake out there. Great to see the people rising. Revolution is what.

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New government giving the people concurrent. Synthesis to mental slavery, we wasn't made to be. Stagnant attached to materials are made to sleep.

sound to get good trombone tone quality, how to make a gorgeous sound on this instrument. First, I'm going to start off by demonstrating a bad sound that you may or may not have heard before. Here's bad. Well, let's get you a step-up instrument.

alive, really, really, is a sick man. A man who cannot cry releases tears in that direction. A sick man. A man who cannot be violent.